Salute when you see me. Put in the car to the plug, my runner gets you speedy. Still thugging like the days when they weren't hearing my CD. Made it out of the trenches, my nigga, salute when you see me.

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If you ask a stupid question, then you get a stupid answer. 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
4: 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Goodbye.

0: bailed your ass out. Let's go. Come home to your left. I said to your left.
1: Ma'am, are these your belongings?
2: Please, once you've confirmed, follow officers and alley through the exit ramp. Ma'am, are you listening? Ma'am, this is not a beauty counter. I'm going to need you to comply. Ma'am, actually,
3: you can't. Show me the safe candidate that I used to get you in a court of law.